0: Gears 3 from the comm center.
1: Gears 3.
0: Calltaker production. Caretaker back on the line. Reference incident previous. 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Do you want me to assign you this call?
1: Hang on.
2: 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It's a red Mazda 3. 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

0: 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I've sent personnel along with Met 2. We're following down to the U to get our personnel once they get there.
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0: 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Got a Charlie level alarm call for a large resident. Channel time is going to be C Charlie today. C Charlie, time is 19.
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0: Yeah, Blue Oyster and Spring. Blue Oyster and Spring. Wisconsin, BC. Adam, David, Dave, 9189. ADD, 9189. 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
0: Sounds good, thank you.
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2: First name Hopkins, Henry, Ocean, Paul, King, Ida, Nora, Sam. First name Jordan with a J. Common spelling, little initial, there's two. M is in Mary and I is in Ida. Male black, date of birth 2/18/1999.
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0: 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Ladder one on scene, one person climbing down.
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2: 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He's making his way down right now.

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2: With a birth year of 1998, everything else is the same. 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
1: 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The care of PD. The crane is confirmed empty for PD drone. Everyone's returning here for fire EMS.
2: 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Crane is empty.

0: 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We've got my personnel. We're returning from the U-Torch territory.
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1: 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We'll get there. 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

Hey, this is 24 to local 186 Fire Department. 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Homewood with an ambulance, Homewood with a chief. 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Linwood with an ambulance, 1829. 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All responding units are working on firearm threat. Again, maybe this is 24 local 186 Fire Department. 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For the structure fire at 2936 Bernice Road. Calling company is there due. Homewood with an ambulance and a chief. Calling company is there due for change of quarters. Linwood with an exit to 1829. Adult with an ambulance to 1829. All units are working on fire ground red. If you could switch over to Iver, KSC 47.

Approximately, this is a 24 local authority fire department has operated their full flow response to the Fox level for the structure fire at 2936 Parnese Road. Telling companies are due with engines, Hazel Crest, Linwood, and Riverdale. 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Again, this is 24 also for Lansing Fire Department is upgrading to the Fox level for their structure fire at 296 Furnace Road. 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All responding units, this is acknowledgement of 24 on IFR, 10 to 1954 hours.

0: 35 minus 9 for Division 24.
1: Seven six five one.
2: Phase two disconnect. It plots on the number 5 building of 650 Spring Street. The caller, female caller, said she was driving. She was having an allergic reaction to something and then disconnected. There's no official phone history, but online there's phone history for 650 Spring, number 5202. That matches the plot.
1: 7651, I copy.
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Main 24 local, the Lansing Fire Department is requesting the cause and origin box 7700 to the second level. 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And car 32, you're requested to scene. Again, Mavis 24 all local. The Lansing Fire Department has a structure fire 2936 Bernice Road, 2936 Bernice Road, requesting the second level investigators 7700. Mavis 27 and 24 full team response. And car 23, you're due to the scene. I'll respond to you. 6 hours, Mavis 24 and Iron, 2000 hours. Come in, go ahead.

0: Hi, Gabby. So far, your changing quarters are coming straight to your scene, and the only ones aside from Flossmoore, yeah, Said advisor, and route.
1: Yeah.

0: Anytime you need to report to all levels, the Fox Creek Fire Department has struck out box map 22-69, direct level. All companies to remain working. And this is Lee Tom, Navy 3, Port of Allah Post, the Fox Creek Fire Department, has struck out box map 22-69, direct level. All companies to remain working. Lee Tom, clear.
1: All right, was that 10 the ambulance 146? Sorry, going to the change quarters.

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1: Never.
2: 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Can you run her and do an open search to see if we can get vehicle info?
1: Copy, you're going to have to give me a minute.

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0: Station, Wanakamedic 22, in the village of Wanakee, 400 North Davidson Street, crossing Prospect Road and Patrick Ave. For above a level fall call, looks like fell down the stairs there. Channel 7 at the word time is 20:05.
1: To the second alarm level, for the structure fire at 2936 Burgess Road. The following are due to the scene with investigators. Division 15, Division 19, Division 24, Division 27. Please respond on I am responding. Once again, this is Division 27, Dog Department, the Lansing Fire Department support for the Division 27 call support. The following are due to the scene with investigators. Division 15, Division 19, Division

0: Alright, 5200, I have you in route. Other unit with traffic go ahead.
1: Say this 30 plus.
0: Go ahead. Hi, Captain. I'll go ahead and get you a state fire marshal. They're going to ask if there's any fatalities involved or major injuries. That's state command. Thank you.
2: Baker, one word.
3: Burning fire, that's early.
0: All right, that was all broken up. Can I get that one more time? See if I got that. And did you try it on state fatalities or injuries?
4: I'll be assigned it to case number SP26-14874 for follow up, and I'll be out at the call address.
0: Well, AM 42, thank you, I guess, now.
3: Carry that average.

0: Goldsmith.
1: Well, 14 Woodville Drive in Madison, I added a note in the call. If you could have EMS respond to their location in Madison, she is requesting EMS.
2: Here's Reed.
3: Repeat caller on the phone. Could you take a look at this call and review Dollar Tree, 2825 East Wash?

0: 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So I'm reading through the notes. So the guy got up and walked away? Is that right? If that's the case, we'll return that too.
1: I copy that note. Returning that too.
0: That two copies. Thank you. Well. Copy. Comm center, let's go down to channel 2. 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
2: Copy, go ahead. Essentially, almost all of your units, aside from the ones that were in change of quarters, were still trying to get a hold of your engine. Yet, Homewood Chief and Homewood Angeles and Riverdale engine taking a pass. Our partner's working on getting a hold of Hazel Crescent, Country Club Hill to see what their status is now. Hazel Press is going to be on the scene. We'll go and hold up, and that would be your Country Club Hill's engine. I copy. They are both en route. They have confirmed that.
0: All right.
3: If you serve me a private parking, it'll be a handicap violation in the ordinance parking lot.
0: Copy. Was that a 28?
2: Yes.
0: Go ahead.
3: Wisconsin Boy, Charles Nora, 9066. It'll be on a Toyota Avalon.
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coming in front of us, 24. Do you want me to hold up your ambulances that we're en route to see through along with the canteen? Hi, message Steve. I mean, it is not on scene, assisting with the fire, you can go ahead and return. Canteen 24, they'll be continuing it.

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3: Over you. All operations are going to be ceasing. We've already struck the box. We're going to go ahead and switch over to dispatch 2 at this point.
2: I'm going to recover it. I need to fucking

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2: Natalie online. She said you left a card on her vehicle.
1: I'm 10-6 right now. 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
2: Ever?

0: 6-1, ¿entendí?
1: Error.
2: 6. Medical incident. South Park Street and Fitzpatrick Road.
3: Good day. Did you arrive at state headquarters? Thank you. Command, Lansing Command from Division 24. Units are in change of quarters. It's a Tinley ambulance and a Burnham engine.

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1: Copy. Med-3 responding alone. Cares-3 is already on the scene.
0: Med-3, Cares-3. This is Med-3, go. We just got on scene. We're about to check on the subject. We'll let you know as soon as we can. Med-3 copies. Did you want an emergent response from us?
2: No.

0: Med 3, no need for an emergent response. We're still assessing.
1: Division 4 for Whistler County Facility 341. We're really glad to be returning. Hello, this is

그러니까 4500, I have your strike in the box, hold and change. The 4500 DC Fire Marshal should be calling you as well.

0: Hey, this is Izzy 24, Wolf Atlantic Fire Department, striking out Fox Car 29-1 to the Fox level for the structure fire. I'll change the quarters to remain in place. The NSFC is still working.
1: Hey, from engine 10. Currently, we don't have a patient, so we're checking things out.

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1: 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Thanks, Curious 3.

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0: Hey, what's 44 South for the change of quarters?
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0: 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Two two at UW East.
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3: 151 in Grant, northbound on ramp, and a million.

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1: I have you. Sending code 10. Looks like you're on Mendota there, just west of Duncan.
0: That's correct. 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
1: Attention, Milton Medic 36 in the town of Middleton, 8594 Ellington Way, cross of Roquetton Drive and Bronner Road for a profit level fall call. Channel 7 is going to be E. Edward. 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
1: 15, we have a kid in the code 3 lobby vestibule. He needs to be let in to get his phone. 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
2: Park Finley ambulance just said that they were returning back to their station. 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

Attention, McFarland Medic 83 and McFarland 92 in the village of McFarland, 4516 Larson Street, cross of Card Avenue and Glen Road for a Delta level continuous seizure call. Channel Simon T. Edward, time is 21:23.

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0: 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Same dispatch for a Charlie Love alarm call. Looks like caller burnt pancakes. Show time is going to be B. Baker this time. B. Baker, 2126.
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0: 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We have the alarm reset. I see a note here that somebody's responding to the scene. Nothing, the system's completely normal here.
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47 to Ox Apartment, eastbound 0585 has requested Division 27 IMC to the scene of the structure fire now 17 West Armington Lane. Please respond on Division 27 to Ox Apartment, eastbound 0585 has requested Division 27 IMC to the scene of 517 West Armington Lane. Of the fire. Please respond on the fire main fire department.

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0: 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This is for police transfer.
1: Can you repeat that again, please?
0: Disregard. This is for police transport.
1: Okay, thank you.

0: Gary, we're off this call at St. Mary's, correct?
1: Here, this is for PD Transport for Winnebago.
0: Okay, do you want to put us on that call at Braxton, please, with engine 4?
1: Med 4, copy, Your Honor. 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
1: 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Just got a code going. I'll get your engine. 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

10 San Pedro, no matter 46 San Pedro, 2 is a city of Pittsburgh, 7 or 53, cross Monterey Beach Street and Sur Drive for adults. Well, to do a sister. No, 7, yeah, we're 7.

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The following companies are due to the scene: engines from Belvedere and McHenry, tenders, Hebron, Boone County 2, EMS, Burlington, Chief, McHenry, special equipment, Huntley, Ritt Engine, Huntley, Ritt Chief, Chris Lake, Safety Officer. The following companies are due to change quarters: Genoa Kingston, Engine to Station 1, Marengo, Angry Grove, Chief to Station 1, Marengo. 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

0: 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Avista Mission 5 from Avista Mission 6, be copy for General Kingston, change of course.
1: Okay.

0: Maybe it's because they should probably help me. It's just... Stay with the officer in row.
1: Chris Lake, safety officer, chief, muster out.
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0: Help me
1: enter that.
0: Thanks, they're out.
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0: Attention, McFarland. Sorry, Middleton Fire Department in the city of Middleton, 5241 Bishop's Bay Parkway, cross of Callaway Court and County Highway Q for a alpha level elevator that's stuck. Channel assignment is going to be B. Baker today. 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
1: Yes, Tech One, go ahead.
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0: 4746. I have a check person, 1270 Oak Cave Avenue. I believe the 17 had a male banging on his screen door, perhaps. I'm not sure. And he said, call the cops.
1: 47, we both copy.

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0: I've changed the quarters, Marine Station 1.
1: Thank you. 1351, in route, Marengo Fire, ambulance. Flash 18, right, re-identify with common apparatus. Burlington, ambulance 1351, in route to Marengo Fire. Master 18, thank you.
2: We just got another call. Subject's going to be a white male, no shirt, no shoes on. She believed that the female half kicked him out of the apartment. Now he's trying to get back in. It's the apartment to the right of the front door.
3: 4-7, I copy.
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1: All right.
0: Last name, Lincoln, Ida, Nora, Charles, King, Sam. 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
3: 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Do you still need me?
1: 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We're 10-2.

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0: 46, copy at 2729. Last name, Leeser, Lincoln, Edward, Adam, Sam, Edward, Robert, first name, Marcia, Mary, Adam, Robert, Charles, Ida, Adam, middle initial, M, Mary, female, white, 12/22/1963.
1: 46, first part of that broke up pretty good. 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
0: Leeser, Lincoln, Edward, Adam, Sam, Edward, Robert. Correction, that was last name. First name, Marcia, Mary, Adam, Robert, Charles, Ida, Adam, middle initial, M, Mary, female, white,
1: 12/22/1963. 7654.
2: I'm on the on-ramp of 151 in Grand Avenue with Wisconsin Boy Charles Henry, 4389. It's a black Toyota RAV4. Two occupants.
1: Set the southbound on reactor, Grant.
2: 10-4 southbound.

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0: 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No wants, no open.
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Fleet County referenced the full stuff at 1013 Avenue B-Boy in Rock Falls. You can disregard. It's due to a faulty detector. They will handle. That's the thing, disregarding.

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1: Residents have been removed from the elevator. No hazards. Returning quarters, switching back to the Atom.
0: Copy that. MTAC 1. They are all saved. Returning.

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1: 46 without a same race.
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0: patient injured, or is this just a PV matter?
1: I'm not entirely sure. Caller is still, I'll take her still with the caller. I'm not sure what kind of information we're getting. She started as a police call, but then added EMS. I will check on that for you and let you know.

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1: Here, you know, two vehicle crash. We'll be able to investigate and take a part of
2: Terminator Jones on scene, two vehicle crash, looking for the injuries. Med 4 for the comm center.
1: Go ahead, comm center.
2: Paul Deaker says that one of the parties that hit the car is injured and requested EMS.

0: Mavis Division 5, from Marengo Chief. Go ahead and strike the box 1172. Strike the box. We're going to hold companies on the scene.
1: Command your message received. 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

Cat Mavis, Division 5, the Marengo Fire Department struck out box alarm number 5-1172. This is Cat Mavis, Division 5, to all locals. The Marengo Fire Department has struck out box alarm number 5-1172. You hold companies on the scene. Please have clear KDV 392.

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0: 39, I have an auto theft, 2911 Blue Astor Boulevard, apartment 1418. 17's reporting that their Lincoln has been stolen after their keys had been stolen. We got the plate as 666 Zebra Victor Henry. Time lapse, or it occurred any time between 7 p.m. and now.

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0: say this Division 5 from McHenry told before. I've been released by Marengo Command, returning to McHenry.
1: McHenry Chief, release, returning Master Zeke.
2: There was kind of multiple people hanging out. The caller that you're coming to, we're still gathering info on, but there was another person that was literally unresponsive that Met 3 is pending to. Just give us a minute if you roll up an update for you, but your services will be needed.
3: Copy. Yeah.

0: Division 5, Chris Lake Chief, has been released by Marengo Command, returning to Chris Lake's district.
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0: 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Same areas where we're gathering vitals. 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

0: 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I have him on the line.
1: 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I'll advise when you can send him through.
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1: 46 is a missing juvenile. 104 Sandridge Trail. I believe your 17 is going to speak Pashto. You're going to need a language line. A 10-year-old male wearing a blue shirt and gray pants. First name is Jawar.

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1: 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Last seen around 10:20 p.m. Is that the home? Question.

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0: 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I'll head west on tower.
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1: Hey, from.
0: I have a fireworks call, but it's possible that there's a box still on fire in the parking lot of Sunset Community Park near 2 Street and Leatrice. If you could just check that out.
1: 10-4, I'm just going to head that way.
0: Copy, thank you.
2: I'll be with him in front of the building.
0: And you're with the juvenile?
2: Hey, firm. I just saw him run right back into the driveway.
0: That's where?

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1: We do have PD en route. 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So just wanted to keep you aware. They're a little bit behind you.
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1: Copy that size. Thank you.

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1: Med 6, go ahead.
0: My apologies, this was all coming in very, very slowly from suicide prevention. It was requesting that you stage. We do have PD en route. Apparently, the subject has glass on him, and he's locked himself in his room.
1: Copy that, Angel, Engine 6 and Med 6 staging by Danbury.
0: Thank you.

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1: Where's this copy?

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1: Thank you.
0: Yeah. 72 and route.

0: 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Number 72.
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0: 72 something.
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0: Were you transporting the patient?
1: That's a negative. We're providing some assistance at this moment, but not transporting.

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0: Med 3, you can take this along.
1: I copy Med 3 going along.

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1: Of course, accident. Tower.

0: from the comm center. I see you're pulling up to the address. You do have PD behind you if you wanted to stage until they make contact with this person since they were out there earlier last night.
1: Yeah, copy. Engine 8, full stage, the parking lot.

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1: Emperor 72.
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1: Were you trying to reach out to me?
0: Yeah. We're 10-2 right now, so disregard that. 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
1: Copy that. Do you want me to have code 10 started to follow you?
0: We could head this way, sure. 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
1: Night.
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1: Okay, I'm good.
0: This is Flames and Pedigree 10 engines to come into Rosemont for smoke in the building.
1: Andrew.
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0: Hey, from.
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0: Larry from the counselor.
1: Larry, down one, go ahead.
0: 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I'm going to go ahead and cancel you, let engine in ticket.
1: Affirmative. Larry is responding. Engineer's quarter.
0: On the engineer's course.

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Time is 2:36.

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0: made this Division 19 from the last night, 28. En route to the fire investigation on Jackson Street with one investigator.
1: Yes, 25 seconds left.

attention, 7-1, car 1, car 2, engine 3, engine 2, ladder 4, tender 6, squad 5, and rescue 88, town of Dunn, 2220, US Highway 51, cross the county highway AB, towards a level structure fire. Respond on J. John, working channel will be Dane Tech 1, time of page 258.

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0: 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My apologies. It's going to be on the outside ground.

0: Attention Oregon, Rescue 6, find respond village of Oregon, 183 Ames Street. Crosses of Scott Street and Claydale Street. It's going to be an envelope response for fall. Respond.
1: Yes, sir.
0: And I'll see you.

Fire Department in the town of Dunn, 2220 U.S. Highway 51, cross of County Highway 80. Stoughton Fire is requesting an engine and a chief for a structure fire at 2220 U.S. Highway 51. Please acknowledge on J. John. Channel time is going to be Stoughton Fire Ground. Time of page 303.

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0: We've been around a couple minutes.
1: Copy, and then just switch on over to the fire ground.

I checked in Stone Fire Department in regards to the structure fire in the town of Dunn. 2220 US Highway 51, plus the County Highway AB. There's a confirmed structure fire and confirmed structure fire. Gonna take it on Stone Fire Ground. 312.

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1: 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We'll have you parked short of there. McFarland engine, pull in right behind Stoughton car 1.
0: 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Stoughton engine 2 is on scene, Highway 51.
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0: 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Just be advised, this did not code out as a lift assist. They're reporting an injury.
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1: Seven six five four.
0: I had a 911 disconnect last spotting at 1050 East Main Street. All I got on callback was static.

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1: we've been disregarded from engine 10. Were we repaged out for this call?
0: Yes, Medic 10, I wasn't able to raise engine 10 on Catherine, Tattoo, or Admin. This coded out as not a lift assist, and they were reporting a possible head injury.
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1: Thompson or Engine 10? 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

0: 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Squad 5, when you pull up, I need you to pull up alongside Engine 1. The goal is to get you situated so the light tower can be aimed down the driveway that we're working.
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Hutchin Oregon Engine 1 as mutual aid at request of the Stoughton Fire Department on scene in the town of Dunn, 2220 U.S. Highway 51, cross of County Highway AB. This is for a Delta level structure fire. Again, Stoughton Fire is on scene requesting an engine from Oregon. I'll respond up on J. John, and operations will be on Stoughton Fire Ground. 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
0: 47 and 54 for disturbance. 406 Park Circle. 17 wants her kid's father to be removed from the house.
1: 47, copy.

0: Oregon Engine 1 from the comm center on JJON. Just wanted to make sure you acknowledge your page for the structure fire in the town of Bend.
1: Yeah, just getting ready.

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0: Copy.
1: Why don't you flip around, head right down. 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

0: 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For the level of fire alarm, stay under fire ground at 423.
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0: threat to call. 17 is, looks like she's out front of 1252 West Main Street, St. Vincent de Paul. She's getting a text message that an assassin is going to come and kill her in 20 minutes.
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0: No need for a page.

Okay, I'm looking at 36 City at Middleton, Hattie's Bay, 5340 Century Avenue, 4224. 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
0: Well, I'm looking at the cat notes here. 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
0: Appreciate you. Thank you.
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0: 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I don't know. Med 68, go ahead. We are en route. Do we have a channel?
1: Nope. Actually, now we do. We'll get the page out. It's going to be a C Charlie assignment.
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engine 1 on that 6-8 Orion route, along with Oregon Squad 6, engine 2, AA car 1, to the intersection of Highway 14 at Highway 8. And I'm going to turn over mobile response for a motor vehicle accident with possible. I'm going to see Charlie for the Charlie 5.

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0: You can show Tender 6 in quarters and available. Have a good day.
1: Good day, Tender 6, right now. What engine 2?
2: Joe, engine 2 on location. We got a two-vehicle accident. Both cars are off the roadway. Looks like everybody is standing outside their vehicles at this moment. We'll be out checking. Engine 2, I have Highway 14 command.
1: On scene with 14 command. I'm investigating.

0: 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I want you to check on him right away.
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1: Negative, we're good for right now.
0: Sounds good. 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
1: Highway 14, come in.
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1: We do have one patient still in a vehicle working on getting them all right now.
2: Copy that.

0: Dates are available.
1: Okay. 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

0: Letter 2 from the Kamsa. Yeah, staff said lift assist, but now one's saying they have a head injury. 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
1: Latitude copy. Thank you.

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want to keep out at 22 into the village of responding to 509 4th Street, 509 4th off Century Incline. You got a Delta response for a victim of a GSW. Be responding on E. Edward and staging until PD clears. 70702.

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1: Go ahead, Command.
0: All vehicles have been rendered safe. Roadway's been cleared off. You can show Squad 6 all Oregon units returning on A Adam, terminating Command.
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1: 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They're on site, but you don't have access to go in as of yet. So you are en route and staging.
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Motor vehicle crash. 0 State Highway 73 I-90 WB on ramp.

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0: Can you attach this to the call on fourth, please? 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

Roger Middleton, fire into the city. Respond to the Marriott Hotel at 1313 John Q. Hammonds off Ferrier and Holiday. Got an alpha response. We're an elevator rescue. That'll put you on B. Baker, timeout 723.

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0: 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Okay, I'll be on scene with command.

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0: Elevator maintenance is on site. 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
0: All want to keep fire units are completing on 4th Street. Be returning to course, switching back to Adam. And I don't know if anybody let you know, but 2-4 is going to be out of service as those medics went with 2-2.
1: I copied that already. They're out of service. They went. They advised. Want to keep fire returning Adam.

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It's a Bravo level response for an alarm. Can you make yourself a

0: 633.
1: Aaron from North Thompson with Adam Henry Zebra 2778. Not a great cue.
0: 10-4.
1: Correction on the plate. It'll be Adam Henry Zebra 2278.

0: a CO alarm investigation. Evidently, there's probably that little fire already on scene. Respond on the echo with CO2.
1: Could you get in contact with our caller and have him let us in, please?
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0: Putting out a tech person on your screen in the area of Buena Vista and Davison Drive. 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

to Cambridge Medic 96 in the village, responding to 122 Waverly Drive off Water in Canterbury. Got an alpha response for a fall. 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

0: 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We're heading over to Van Dusen Street for a PR event.
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0: called up and said they're testing here. Letter two, did you copy?
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0: 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We're going to be heading down towards University Avenue for training. 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

0: Tom Sawyer from Ladder 14. There's no need for EMS. Return the med unit, Ladder 14, you're turning.
1: We did have COPE 10 assigned to it. Can I just rehear it as well?
0: Appears to be moving on.
1: Okay, I'll let him know. Thanks so much, 14.

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0: I'm more transformed to the U.
1: Ultima 34, what are the U?
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1: Go for Met 2, a couple minutes out.
0: Copy that. This is going to be a transport for sure. I'm thinking the Met has passed. We're going to have probably, patient's probably going to need an X-ray on this. I don't think suction is appropriate this time. I think she's got a partial blockage lower. So come on in, we'll see you.
1: Sounds good.

0: 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Available for a 21 from Kathy Shepard, reference here, fraud yesterday.
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1: What?
0: Yeah, we're gonna head down towards University Avenue for the training. We're available.
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1: Medic 2 has arrived at UW. 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
0: I don't know if you knew it or not, but we got canceled off that call, and now we're back in quarters.
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1: Thank you. 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
0: Medford's going to take this alone.
1: Copy engine on your off call. Copy that. Thank you. Have a good day.
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2: 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Thanks, 6.

0: Medic 5, ground center on 1. 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Got the hospital calling.
1: Rescue 5-6.
0: Rescue 5-6. 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
1: What did you want?
0: Yeah, there's no problem here. 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

0: a four-story building. No one is evacuating. No visible alarms going off. We're going to be out investigating.
1: Okay.
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3: 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Okay, dispatch clear, K, and then K 417 is a test.

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0: 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I'm glad. Disregard.
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0: Go ahead. We're in Rockland County for an EMS call. Do you have a channel assignment for us? I believe the homeless fire will be coming up on V-Call 10.
1: Yeah, I'll monitor V-Call 10. 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
0: 7634, and I will be out at 408 South Bird. 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
1: Possible neglect call on your screen reference 1218 Gaslight Drive. 1218 Gaslight, caller is a neighbor reporting that she found the neighbor here on the ground who wanted to bike to the police department to report this, but he's back inside his home now with family.

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0: 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Engine's going to be on air, headed to a PR event with three personnel.

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0: For a threat to complaint at the KFC, 1070 Emerald Terrace. The caller's a staff member. They're using a Spanish language line. He's reporting that a female coworker has threatened to harm him. She is currently still there.

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0: I've got a case number for follow-up and an address we'll be out at.
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1: Here's one.
2: Hello. PD are on scene. They're requesting you guys respond to BN Nails, which is 1732 Egan Road. They were there for a customer who was refusing to pay and then locked themselves in the bathroom, I believe. They're requesting you.
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1: Oh, I put you on the wrong one. I'll clear that up here in a second for 2848 Marledge, and you can take it on Charlie.

0: 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Engine 3 en route now, City of Fitchburg, 2848 Marledge Street on the Charlie level fire alarm. See Charlie, it's 1036.
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0: 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Thank you.
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0: 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Just show us on the way.
1: 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May need some help gaining access.
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0: 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Go ahead.
1: There should be a master key for the apartments in the Knox box, just so you're aware.

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1: A check person at the corner of Wisconsin Avenue and East Mifflin Street. You'll be looking for a white male in his 40s. He's got a blue T-shirt and green pants on.
0: Copy.
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Attention, separate engine 1 with battalion 1 in the town of Bristol, St. Joseph's Church, 1935 County B Victor on the Double V and Shady Drive. Charlie level for a fire alarm investigation. Going to be a separate fire ground assignment, 1058.

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1: Can you put me on EMS consult at 1609 Lindale Road?
2: I'm responding. How are you being? Copy into one route. Battalion 1, go ahead.
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0: 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Engine 12, you're being requested for, looks like what's going to be an entrapment call at 475 North Charter Street, Sterling Hall there. Equipment fell on someone's leg, pinned them against a wall.
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1: Yeah, I'm Senator from 31, if you want to assign us to that, if the person's still trapped.
2: Yep, looks like we just got it coded out. It's a trolley level extraction, but they are saying serious injuries, so we got you on it.
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2: Affirm, sir. Got you in route. R31, just for information, it's a 50-year-old male. He is conscious and breathing. However, they're saying the equipment went straight through the patient's leg.
1: 31 has a message. Comm Center, would you mind calling UWER direct and just giving them a trauma heads up?
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0: Hey, Pam. 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I think engine 12 and med unit coming will suffice.
4: 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Ladder 2, copy.

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0: Yeah, no hazards. Battalion 1, Engine 1, going to clear return. Officer, clear for fire ground. 11, please.
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3: 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Busy, sick person, the Edward 1124.
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0: Attention McFarland, Medic 83, the Village of McFarland at the pool, 6204 Exchange Street, off of Renee and Lewis. We're in alpha level, sick, dizzy, and fever for an 85-year-old male. E. Edward, 1125.
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0: 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Patron Medic 4-6 is on scene. We're having a CAD issue.
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0: 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Looks like we had fire EMS out here for a piece of equipment that went through someone's leg. They're looking for counseling and resources for the witnesses.
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3: 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Yeah, we're in contact with UWPD, and they're going to use some other university resources.
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0: you might already have this information, but it sounds like UW is going to go with some different university resources so you can stand down.
1: Copy.
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1: Just a little update for yourself in Ladder 7 here. 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So, same code, Delta level, but seizure.
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1: 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Sure, Yon Team.
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3: 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It does look like it updated on my end. 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
1: The oven was making some smoke, but there is no fire problem.
0: 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We'll downgrade, but continue and make sure they don't need any ventilation or anything.

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1: 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Cancellation left at 3.

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0: 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Information from Middleton EMS at Heritage Senior Living, 6206 Maywood, number 100. 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
1: Yeah.
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1: 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Looks like PD is going. Are they going to be needed?
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1: 55, go ahead.
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0: 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Anything we can grab?
1: 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We had Middleton out on Mineral Point Road. But they're already on scene.
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1: Traffic light.
2: Is clearing St. Mary's, returning to quarters.
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E. Edwards, 1218.

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0: 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Just passing along, if city traffic has not been notified, the intersection just outside of UW, all the lights are flashing red. Not sure if they have a power outage or what's going on there.
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1: Attention Mount Hope, Rescue 38, the Village of Mount Hope, at Vita Care Living, 104 Lincoln Court, room number 3 off of East Lincoln Street. Charlie level diabetic problem, me, Edward 1222.

0: Third Street check person at Sentia T-Bar. 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We're checking on a black female in her 50s. She's got a black sweatshirt on and black shorts. 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
1: Good for everything.

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0: 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Go ahead.
1: Westlake is inbound with Major Report. Currently 15 or 15 minutes from your pad. Coming to you with an 880 feedback patient coming from Aspira, the Wisconsin Rapids Hospital. Are you aware of this patient?

0: Forest Medic 55. Medical incident. 6400 Patterson Crossing Boulevard.
1: Lifelink, I apologize. I think we do have some information on this patient. Are you coming from Wisconsin Rapids?
2: That is correct. 80-year-old female, I believe coming for a neural consult. For an established neural patient there, and yes, coming from Wisconsin Rapids, Virus Hospital.
3: We are have some information on this patient, but we wouldn't take a report.
2: Stated on a propofol drip, plasma to vitals, heart rate is 53, and sinus Brady, plasma pressure of 1:50/7:6, 90% on their ventilator, current GCS of 3. Again, just running that propofol, and we'll be there in about 12 minutes. Any questions?

0: 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You can show some route to 6400 Peters and crossing.
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0: 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We'll be clear sign. 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
2: 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Or go ahead, Med 3.
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2: Negative. 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Maybe I can follow him. He's just going through a right behavior every once in a while.
3: Yeah,

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0: At the East Madison Community Center, 8 Straubel Court, PD is already on scene. They're requesting you respond. There's a person hearing voices up there.
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1: 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And engine 6, were you just calling to say that you were staying in house, or did you have something different?

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1: 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They're actually only about 2 blocks from the scene. They're almost there.
0: Copy that. They can have that one.
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0: Here's one. Number five. Looks like a dialysis clinic is a caller. Someone is not showing up and not answering their phones. And just for information, it looks like a CARES unit went out there on the 2nd, and the person was fine and had no phone.
1: Here's what happened.

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0: medic for. I'm just wondering, it looks like the patient's also requesting CARES. Do you want me to get them involved in this right away, or do you want to advise?
1: I think we can get it started, and then we'll talk with this patient about what he'd like to do.
0: Thank you, medic for.
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0: We're on scene. It's a couple of vehicles on the roadway. We'll be out check on injuries. Looks like PD's already here with traffic.
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1: Medic 2-2, go ahead.
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0: Wanakee Med 22 already acknowledged for the village of Wanakee. Instead of 24, 22 taking the call at Sienna Crest, 200 Cross Street, number 101 on the Charlie level. Sick person, Edward 14 12.
1: Thanks, he's on location.
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0: Thompson, Air Medics, 80 patient contact.
1: Ready, Kevin.
2: Not sure if that's in the New Glarus Fire District or the Belleville Fire District, but there's a outdoor fire that's starting to catch some trees here. We do not see a tent. We're on location trying to check to see if there's anybody around. W4966 Schneider Lane off of RU.

0: Copy Sugar River. More than likely not our county, so there's a W. William in front of it. We don't have any addresses for that. Do you want me to notify Green for a fire response?
1: Yeah, if you could. I believe this is in the Belleville Fire District, but if it's not popping up on your map, it must be in Aguilar's.
2: Yeah, can you go ahead and get Cures on their way if possible?
3: 10-4.
1: I'm standing by on location. That outdoor fire is starting to catch some trees next to it on fire.
3: 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Now CARES is needed.
2: Copy.

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0: Here's one to respond to 4001 Hiawatha Drive.
2: Fire for their CAD, and they advised that you can switch over to Green Air if you had any other updates for them.
3: Got it, that answers that. Appreciate it. I'll switch to Green Fire.
2: No problem. Good to hear.

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0: 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That's 7. Seven's going to St. Mary's.
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1: 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We're just slipping on the castle.
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0: 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Edward, 1439.
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The cottages of McFarland cross at Lexington Street to Farwell Street for a Bravo level medical alarm fall detection. 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
1: Acknowledge trouble. The fire alarm is no longer illuminated.
0: Copy that. Are the strobes going off in the horns anymore?
1: Negative.

0: 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We'll be on that track here.
1: Copy that, it's a Med-3 on the way. Rescue 5-6, I believe, is still on scene. They should be on that frank for you.
0: Thanks for the update.
2: For a noise complaint coming from 143 North Wildwood Street, apartment 226, for a male subject in this apartment alone yelling possibly a racial slur.

Houston, Monona Med 6-4 already en route in the city of Monona, 201 Frostwoods Road, Unit 101. The Frostwoods Senior Housing, across the Queensway to Gateway, Greek 4A. Alpha level fall, E. Edward, 1501.

0: Attention, Middleton Medic 3-5 in the city of Middleton, 5938 Wood Creek Lane, across the Highland Way to Valley Creek Circle for a Delta Wolf breathing problem. See Edward, 15 minutes. Go through.
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0: Attention Mount Horeb Rescue 40 in the village of Mount Horeb, 305 South 8th Street, the Mount Horeb High School, across Jefferson Street, State Highway 92. Bravo level call for a 12-year-old who was hit in the head with a baseball at the batting cages. This will be on E-Edward, E-Edward 1505.
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0: Mike Green's going to head into UW here and take a bus, right? Harry will be in and out as well.
1: Spencer, copy.

Division 57 to all local suppressing fire department has requested May dispatch 100 to the max alarm level for the structure fire at 515 South 1st Street in Preston. Station will be at Marion and Preston. The following companies are dangerous spots. Street Valley with a truck, Malden with manpower, Camp Boy with squad, 1033 with EMS, Malden, Street Valley, and Camp Boy with chief. And change of quarters will be in Harford County for the ambulance. And engine, lab, and Walnut. All units with screening knowledge on the first. Time is 1520, WTTB 869, be found clear.

Those in 57 to all locals, the Precinct Fire Department has requested Mavis Fox 100 to the Fox Alert level for the structure fire at 518.5 South 1st Street in Princeton. Staging will be at Marion and Pleasant Street. The Bell and Companies are due to respond. Ladd in Walnut with engines, Green Valley with a truck, Malden in Amboy with blast, 1033 for EMS, Malden, Spring Valley, Amboy with chief. Changing quarters will be Hennepin with an engine, Putnam County with an ambulance. All units to $20 on a phone. 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It's time to become clear.

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1: Oregon Fire Station 1, fire incident, 4321 State Highway 138.

Attention, Fitchburg, engine 2, truck 3. Squad 2, medic 4-4 in Fitchburg Battalion 3 in the city of Fitchburg. 3097 Edenberry Street, across the Dartmoor Drive to Dolly Drive for a trolley level gas leak. Someone's smelling gas and some people are deciding work outside. This will be on C Charlie, 1528.

0: 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Engine 1, Engine 2, Squad 6, Tender 8, and Car 1 in the town of Rutland, 4321 State Highway 138. The Penn Burn Farm across the Sunrise Road to Hill Road. Charlie Love will call for a gas leak for a propane tank that is leaking. This will be on D. David, D. David at 1529.
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0: Counselor on order rescue 40 is going to be a no transporter. Order rescue 40 will be Clearville.
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0: So Oregon Engine 2 on location. We got a horse farm here, two-story, single-family house. Nothing showing on three sides at this time. Talked to a lady that was here. She says that it is in between the house and the garage.
1: Copy, engine 2 on location, horse farm, and a two-story single-family house. 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
2: Town Center, Fitchburg Battalion 3.
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0: I haven't heard from Rescue 6-9 yet. Do you want a second page for them, or do you need a mutual aid ambulance or anything like that?
2: No, you have 6-9 stay in quarters for now. This sounds like the feed company is out here, filled the tank. It looks like it's just venting off now. They might have overfilled it.
0: Copy that. Might have overfilled the tank, and all the other units are just staying in-house for now.
3: Engine 2 and Battalion 3 can handle. 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
0: This is the DLP tank, just venting out of the top at this point in time. We do have landmark on the side of the tank. If you have any number for them, can you give them a call and see if they can respond out here?
1: Copy, landmark. I will try to locate a phone number for them.
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2: For that traffic, we've got contacts for all that. We'll take care of that and deal with Engine 2.
1: Copy that. I appreciate it. Thank you.
2: 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David?
0: Go ahead.
2: Over to our local government, please.

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0: Battalion 3 is clear, returning.
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0: Tom Edenberry, come in.
1: Come in, what?
0: Come in, storm news. We're returning, Charlie.
1: Command terminated. Engine 2 on the return. See Charlie clear. 1544.

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0: You're not closer, but I can disregard med 5 for the fall.
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3: 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Thanks, guys.

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0: 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Engine one is returning.
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1: 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Outside fire. 5693 Enchanted Valley Road.
0: This is an incoming incident in 20 all locals. In the fire department is requesting box 300 to the box level for the structure fire 2001 South 7th. Station will be at the scene. May work in outside with chief. May work with photo. First, I'm getting to do change quarters at 700 St. Charles Road. There's not going to meet with Division 20 to all locals. The Maywood Fire Department requesting box 300 in the box level for the structure fire at 2001 South 7. If you'll be at the scene, following departments are due to... Correction made with a photo that would change that the safety group of forestry and engine for change of quarters, 700 St. Charles Road. All responding units return acknowledgement with Division 20 on it.
2: Berry. 5693 Enchanted Valley Road, Crossing County Gate King, for a Bravo level outside fire, for brush and electrical pole on fire. Oh, correction, a dumpster that's on fire near an electrical pole and some brush. This will be on B Baker, B Baker 1602.
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0: We finally got a hold of the LP company. They're sending a technician out here. It's not leaking at this time. He's showing the 2 in service, returning on the Adam.
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2: 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Fire 4 will have command.
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0: When you get on location, just stage on the street before the driveway. I can hook the line to the ultra high. We'll need a crew packed up, and we'll have to start tearing apart the dumpster here.
1: Copy that. 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

0: 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You're being requested by Crosswinds Fire 1 to respond as non-emergent as a precaution only. Again, non-emergent in the town of Barry, 5693 Enchanted Valley Road. Cross out County K is King. A Bravo level outside fire. Crosswinds Fire is out with a dumpster fire. This will be on B. Baker. B. Baker, 1617.
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2: 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Will be on E. Edward, 1618.

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1: 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We are on scene.

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2: 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We are cleared from fire. We are available.
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3: All crosswinds, variance, clearing, drains, so back ahead.
2: 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Engine 2, utility 1, both on the return. V Baker is clear at 1648.
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1: Kathy, not sure where you guys pulled, but we're basically to the, around the corner from 710, you'll see the engine. It's probably the best access to get the Scott back here. She's in the pool, enough knee pain at this point.
2: Copy that. 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We've got your driver over here. We might be able to make something work.
1: Copy that. 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

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E. Edward, 1656.

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0: 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Intersection of Windsor Road, Royal View Drive, for a Bravo level call for some power, a power line that was down with a tree that was smoking, no longer smoking, but the tree may be on fire. 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
1: Juice in and out.

reference to that earlier noise complaint to the Colorado Commons. Evidently, since you left, there's been some retaliation from that male involved, the original callers calling back, asking to talk to you.

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Attention, Fitronomat 4-4, already en route, and Fitchburg, Engine 2 in the city of Fitchburg, 5738 Longford Terrace, cross of Rossmore Lane, Keith Road. Charlie level seizure. The Edward, 1703.

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71, City of Sunbury, the Colonial View Apartment, 601 Thomas Drive, Unit 215, Frost the Blanket. I'm Woodview, we're in a mega level, 6 person. Respond on Edward 1706.

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0: 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We're going to meet you guys in. You can stay in house.
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1: Okay.
0: Seventy-six forty-three. Possible domestic issue or family trouble at 152 West MacArthur Street, 152 West MacArthur. And the caller's not on scene. She's with her niece, who's receiving videos from their 13-year-old friend who lives here with her parents. Videos that depict an argument and possibly things being thrown. They know of an ongoing divorce, which is creating issues. Time lapse of 2 hours since the last video was sent.
1: Five zero copy.
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2900. This information, we've got almost start responding with one investigator.

Medic 64, medical incident, 1000 Nichols Road. Deer Grove Medic 78, medical incident, 334 Meadowcrest Trail.

and Deer Grove Medic 78 in the Village of Cottage Grove, 334 Meadow Crest Trail, across of Weld Bridge Road, to the south for an alpha level choking. Husband was choking on a nut, is no longer choking and able to talk. E. Edward, 1724.

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2: 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If you're in the vicinity, trained, equipped, and can't respond, please advise the Comm Center.
0: And we do have CPR in progress. We're going to take that call from Met 7, Met 11, right out in front of Walmart there. We do assume it's the same call.
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0: Some copies, you can show us in quarters.
1: In quarters.
2: We copied, we're responding.
0: Kind of center, I know a lot of confusion. Are we on a call any longer?

0: It's on commercial. It's in front of the Walmart. Many.
1: You already have ladder 8 assigned to Walmart. I'm just wondering if you have duplicate calls.

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Oregon, that's 68, targeting Ralph Village, Oregon, 579 Hillcrest Drive off Orchard and Netherwood for an off-level fall. Respond on E. Edwards, 1752.

to Middleton Minutes 35 in the city of Middleton, 1501 Parmenter Street off of Northwest Field in Kenyon for adult level choking with abnormal breathing. Respond on E. Edward, 17th.

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1: 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We are arriving on scene.
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0: 5, Mark 5, a little sick person with a possible infection. 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

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They're en route with an Omega level 6 burst for a possible infection. 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
0: 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You can use this for your acknowledgement. Show a car 2 and route, please.
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0: Hey, not sure if you're aware, but the pavement at Highway 51 and Highway B is buckled. Passable, but it's an issue. Not sure who to notify.
1: Looks like we are getting some calls on that right now, actually. I'll make sure that we notify the proper authorities.
0: Hey, copy, thank you.

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2: The unwanted people complaint that the Wildwood 150 Schneider Road, Unit 1103-1103, the caller's the property manager. Earlier today, they evicted these tenants while cleaning it out. Just now, two family members showed up and became argumentative with the caller. They've since walked away, unknown where they went, but likely still on the property. The caller, the property manager, locked herself inside that unit until you arrive.

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0: 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They do not have their lights on, but there is a squad sitting right where that road is buckled up.
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0: No injury, no baggage crash. I believe it'll be the northbound 151 off-ramp to Rhino Road. 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